0: 여기저기들리는랄랄라라디오광고
1: Most water-related accidents occur within the month of August, with the leading causes including flooding of infrastructure and drowning.
2: So here's a quick guide to prevent accidents. First,
1: always perform some kind of warm-up exercise before going in the water.
2: After spending a long time in the water, keep warm and get plenty of rest.It's always a good idea to wear a life jacket and stay away from deep areas.
1: Attempting a rescue with no equipment is too dangerous. Instead, in case of emergency, always call 119 first and look for a safety kit in the meantime.

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1: On this Seoul Smarts, first aid kits. It's summer, which means it's vacation season, but it also means there's an increased chance of illness and injury. For a peace of mind, keep a first aid kit ready at all times. The kit should include painkillers, cold and flu medication, adhesive and cotton bandages,antibacterial ointment or powder, bug spray, and any personal medication. If you're planning on traveling overseas, it may be a good idea to have indigestion and anti-diarrhea medication handy, just in case your body doesn't agree with the local food or water. If you have a baby or young child in the family, it's a good idea to keep a thermometer ready to check if they have a fever. Cotton swabs will also come in handy. Be ready and be safe.
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0: They say a typhoon will hit us soon. Are you prepared to survive through it?
1: Yes, I've got my radio, TV, phone, all set up to keep in touch with my friends and family.
0: What about your shop? Did you tie your sign? What about your windows?
1: All done. But I have to check the roof, though. The wind might blow it away.
0: Good. I think I'll have to check my drains at home when I get there to see if any of them is clogged.
1: Don't forget your car, too. 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
0: Speaking of lowlands, did you get your place prepped? It has a basement parking lot, right? You should make sure it doesn't get flooded.
1: Sure, I think that's about everything. Let's stay safe this season.

Good day, dear hearts of cuties. Thanks for joining us on this fine Tuesday morning. DJ producer EQ signing in. Have you ever cried tears of joy? To be honest, I never really understood the idea. Crying, whether from happiness or sadness, just wasn't something I did. But I guess it's true what they say. You have to live life to know what it can bring. Because now I know that tears of joy are real. And when they come, the feeling is almost impossible to describe. It's happiness, relief, gratitude, disbelief, all arrive.

The Ministry of the Interior and Safety runs an insurance program for small business owners at risk of damages from natural disasters like storms, floods, and earthquakes. 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Up to 100 million won for stores, 150 million won for factories, and 50 million won for inventory will be compensated in case of loss. There are many more benefits the insurance offers that are also worth checking out. 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

Concerns are growing as summer approaches due to potential power shortages. A sudden surge in power usage can lead to power outages. To prevent this, it is advised to reduce electricity consumption between 2 to 5 p.m., which is the peak usage period. Set your air conditioner's room temperature to 26 degrees Celsius or higher, and remember to unplug devices when not in use. During an emergency, turn off all electrical appliances and lights connected to the main power source. After a power outage, do not immediately reconnect the power supply. It is not secure and can hinder recovery efforts. The best way to prevent power shortages is by reducing electricity waste, and everyone can contribute to this effort.

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No matter where you're listening from, perfect timing. Let's get into the weather. We are feeling some stubborn late summer heat as August winds down. Seoul is under a heat warning for the first time in about 2 weeks, and heat alerts have been expanded or upgraded in many other parts of the country. Today's highs will reach 32 degrees in Seoul, 34 in Daejeon, and as high as 36 in Pohang. The good news is this heat wave shouldn't last too long. The temperatures will gradually come down toward the end of the week, with morning lows around 24 degrees and daytime highs around 30, bringing us closer to seasonal averages. Right now, scattered showers are passing through the greater Seoul area. Sudden showers are possible through this evening across the capital region, Gangwon province, and northern Chungcheong. This afternoon, southern regions will be especially hot, with highs of 32 in Seoul, 35 in Jeonju, Gwangju, Daegu, and Busan. Toward the end of the week, rain is expected mainly across the southern regions before spreading nationwide on Sunday. That is the weather. So today's topic, tears of joy. Our Kyutinims are sending in congrats messages for our program winning the Producer of the Month Award. 3998님께서도 congratulations on winning the PD Award. So proud of everyone at TBS. 감사드립니다. 3998님 같은 또 이렇게 항상 꾸준하게 문자 주시고 격려해 주시는 저희 청취자님이 계시기 때문에 가능했던 일 같습니다. It wouldn't have been possible if it wasn't for listeners like you who are constantly sending us messages and you know, cheering us on. Thank you so much. 3998님 진심으로 감사드리고요. 베니님께서도 역시 big congrats on the Producer of the Month Award for our summer special soundbite, 이키피디님. 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
2: 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The information hotline is available in 5 foreign languages including English, Chinese, Japanese, Vietnamese and Mongolian.Dial the hotline for information on a variety of topics including everyday living in Seoul, public transportation, immigration matters, tourism, culture events and etc. Foreigners can use this service wherever they are in the world. Within Seoul, dial 120. 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

At the peak of summer, surface temperatures on the road can easily get to 65 degrees. The heat buildup weakens car tires, leading to wear and tear that could jeopardize your safety and the safety of other motorists on the road. So during the hot summer months, get your tires checked regularly, looking for signs of damage. You should also monitor tire pressure, because the right air pressure helps keep the temperature of your tires down. Regular tire checks are key in detecting other issues to increase vehicle safety, like proper alignment. Let's all stay safe on the road this summer.

The Blue 그대와 함께 베니님의 신청곡이었습니다. Okay, let's move on to another message. It's this one sent in by 3998님, 3998 text number. I remember when my older sister passed

0: TBS EFM. Summer is the season of air conditioning-itis. People who stay indoors for a long time with air conditioners experience this. The symptoms are cold, headaches, muscle pains, fatigue, and digestive problems. It occurs because of temperature differences. However, it's hard for our bodies to adjust to the difference. When exposed to such conditions for a long time, our peripheral vessels shrink. This causes abnormalities in our blood circulation and autonomic nervous system. People with high blood pressure, diabetes, and arthritis easily experience this. Here are things you can do to prevent the symptoms. Our bodies can handle a temperature difference of 5 degrees Celsius. Make sure the difference between the outdoors and indoors is within that range. Be aware that it mustn't be more than 8 degrees maximum.
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With the high temperatures raging on this month, it is important to know how to avoid heat-related illnesses. Heat stroke occurs when the body's temperature is 40 degrees or higher and is a life-threatening medical emergency. Heat exhaustion is a less serious condition caused by long exposure to the sun. Heat stroke may begin with symptoms of heat exhaustion, which begins with muscle cramping, headaches, and dizziness. Heat exhaustion leads to cold and clammy skin, while heat stroke leads to hot and dry skin. In case of a heat stroke, call 119 and take measures to lower your body temperature.

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Welcome to your daily Kickstarter Morning Groove. We're so obsessed with the finish line that we sometimes forget to notice one thing. We are already getting better along the way,

10 seconds of running used to leave you out of breath. Now you can go for 10 minutes. You read a few books, and suddenly your vocabulary gets better, and you know a little more about the world. Of course, having a goal is great, but the process shouldn't feel like a punishment. The real fun is catching yourself in the middle of it and thinking, wow, look at me improving. So don't wait until you reach the final result to be proud of yourself. Just enjoy the upgrade while it is actually happening.

And that was Charlie Puth, Attention. 여러분, 가끔씩 예전보다 좀더 발전하거나 나아진 나를 발견하면 기분 되게 좋지 않나요? 예전에는 한 3분 정도밖에 못 뛰고 막 엄청 허걱댔는데, 어느 날뭐 10분, 30분 이렇게 뛰고 있는 나를 보면, 오? 나좀 뛰는데? 이런 생각이 들잖아요. It's such a great feeling. Don't you love those little moments when you realize you've actually gotten better at something? You don't need some huge transformation, I would say. Sometimes just noticing, hey, I could do this before. Now I can do even better. Like, this feels amazing. And that is when the process itself starts becoming fun. You know, we always hear that we always gotta enjoy the process. So during those long, long process, you gotta just remind yourself and realize that the process is actually quite enjoyable when you are noticing that you are improving just a little bit, and maybe you've become a better person, a little bit better than yesterday. So please, let's remind ourselves and just enjoy the whole entire process. And speaking of running, everyone, I have made a resolution last week to go out for a run at least 2 times a week. And I have announced it on air while I was posting this show, Morning Groove. And it happened, Morning Groovers. So congratulate me for finally getting it started. So yesterday morning, I woke up at around 5:30. And I felt so tired and heavy that I just did not want to get out of bed. I just did not want to move. I didn't even want to go to the restroom. I was just feeling so tired. I couldn't get up. Like, getting up was a whole new process. It felt so different. But then I was kind of debating to myself, okay, maybe I shouldn't start today. I have so many other days that I can get it started. So maybe today I should just take a nice rest and go back to sleep. Yes, I've been wanting to do that. But then, like, I thought about you guys. 제가 이렇게 방송에서까지 얘기를 했는데, 딱 일어났을 때 뛰지 않으면 우리 모닝그루버들이 정말 실망하지 않을까? 막 이런 생각을 한 거죠. 이게 도움이 되더라고요. So announcing it on air actually helps for me to keep my promises. So I just went out for that run after, having not running for about like a year or two actually, and it felt good. 한 40분? 아니다. 한 50분 정도 뛴것 같아요. 근데 확실히 안 뛰다가 한 1, 2년 정도 쉬다가 뛰니까 많이 못 뛰긴 하겠더라고요. 예전에는 한 5km도 거뜬히 뛰었는데, 한 2km만 뛰어도 정말 헉헉대면서, 나중에는 정말 그냥 빠르게 걷기로 제가 전환을 좀 했습니다. So it's obviously not easy to run after, not having to run for about 1 to 2 years. So it was hard, but starting counts every

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1: At the peak of summer, surface temperatures on the road can easily get to 65 degrees. The heat buildup weakens car tires, leading to wear and tear that could jeopardize your safety and the safety of other motorists on the road. So during the hot summer months, get your tires checked regularly, looking for signs of damage. You should also monitor tire pressure.Because the right air pressure helps keep the temperature of your tires down. Regular tire checks are key in detecting other issues to increase vehicle safety, like proper alignment. Let's all stay safe on the road this summer.

Concerns are growing as summer approaches due to potential power shortages. A sudden surge in power usage can lead to power outages. To prevent this, it is advised to reduce electricity consumption between 2 to 5 p.m., which is the peak usage period. Set your air conditioner's room temperature to 26 degrees Celsius or higher, and remember to unplug devices when not in use. During an emergency, turn off all electrical appliances and lights connected to the main power source. After a power outage, do not immediately reconnect the power supply. It is not secure and can

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on Thursday, on Friday. Every morning at 7 o'clock, let summer be your morning friend. Morning groove, got the groove. Morning groove, got the groove, yeah. Let's take a listen to Ariana Grande, We Can't Be Friends.

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3: 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Our bodies can handle a temperature difference of 5 degrees Celsius. 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

With the high temperatures raging on this month, it is important to know how to avoid heat-related illnesses. Heat stroke occurs when the body's temperature is 40 degrees or higher and is a life-threatening medical emergency. Heat exhaustion is a less serious condition caused by long exposure to the sun. Heat stroke may begin with symptoms of heat exhaustion, which begins with muscle cramping, headaches, and dizziness. Heat exhaustion leads to cold and clammy skin, while heat stroke leads to hot and dry skin. In case of a heat stroke, call 119 and take measures to lower your body temperature.

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0: As we head into monsoon season, this is a timely reminder to be on guard for landslides.
1: Landslides generally happen where they have occurred in the past. Learn about risks related to the areas you'll be traveling in. And when passing through, listen for indicative sounds like boulders knocking together or trees crackling.
0: Keep in mind that areas burned by forest fires and with heavily saturated grounds are more susceptible to mudflows. Flowing water is often a precursor, so keep an eye out for this as well.
1: If you ever find yourself in a landslide, report it immediately to 042-481-4111.

0: 이쪽이 들리는 랄랄라 라디오 광고.
1: Most water-related accidents occur within the month of August, with the leading causes including flooding of infrastructure and drowning.
2: So here's a quick guide to prevent accidents. First,
1: always perform some kind of warm-up exercise before going in the water.
2: After spending a long time in the water, keep warm and get plenty of rest. It's always a good idea to wear a life jacket and stay away from deep areas.
1: Attempting a rescue with no equipment is too dangerous. Instead, in case of emergency, always call 119 first and look for a safety kit in the meantime.

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1: On this Seoul Smarts, first aid kits. It's summer, which means it's vacation season, but it also means there's an increased chance of illness and injury. For a peace of mind, keep a first aid kit ready at all times. The kit should include painkillers, cold and flu medication, adhesive and cotton bandages,antibacterial ointment or powder, bug spray, and any personal medication. If you're planning on traveling overseas, it may be a good idea to have indigestion and anti-diarrhea medication handy, just in case your body doesn't agree with the local food or water. If you have a baby or young child in the family, it's a good idea to keep a thermometer ready to check if they have a fever. Cotton swabs will

0: 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Be ready and be safe.
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0: They say a typhoon will hit us soon. Are you prepared to survive through it?
1: Yes, I've got my radio, TV, phone, all set up to keep in touch with my friends and family.
0: What about your shop? Did you tie your sign? What about your windows?
1: All done. But I have to check the roof, though. The wind might blow it away.
0: Good. I think I'll have to check my drains at home when I get there to see if any of them is clogged.
1: Don't forget your car, too. Don't park it anywhere near a river, a beach, or in the lowlands.
0: Speaking of lowlands, did you get your place prepped? It has a basement parking lot, right? You should make sure it doesn't get flooded.
1: Sure, I think that's about everything. Let's stay safe this season.

Good day, dear hearts of kitties. Thanks for joining us on this fine Tuesday morning. DJ producer EQ signing in. Have you ever cried tears of joy? To be honest, I never really understood the idea. Crying, whether from happiness or sadness, just wasn't something I did. But I guess it's true what they say. You have to live life to know what it can bring. Because now I know that tears of joy are real. And when they come, the feeling is almost impossible to describe. It's happiness, relief, gratitude, disbelief, all arriving at once until somehow there are no words left, only tears. Let's start the show with the train drops of Jupiter.

The Cure, Boys Don't Cry였습니다. So today, Tears of Joy is the topic. I know it's kind of out of the blue, but you know, just based on my experience yesterday, I wanted to talk about it. A lot of messages pouring in from our kitty님, 룰루랄라님, 우와 축하드립니다. 감사드리고요. 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

Concerns are growing as summer approaches due to potential power shortages. A sudden surge in power usage can lead to power outages. To prevent this, it is advised to reduce electricity consumption between 2 to 5 p.m., which is the peak usage period. Set your air conditioner's room temperature to 26 degrees Celsius or higher, and remember to unplug devices when not in use. During an emergency, turn off all electrical appliances and lights connected to the main power source. After a power outage, do not immediately reconnect the power supply. It is not secure and can hinder recovery efforts. The best way to prevent power shortages is by reducing electricity waste, and everyone can contribute to this effort.

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No matter where you're listening from, perfect timing. Let's get into the weather. We are feeling some stubborn late summer heat as August winds down. Seoul is under a heat warning for the first time in about 2 weeks, and heat alerts have been expanded or upgraded in many other parts of the country. Today's highs will reach 32 degrees in Seoul, 34 in Daejeon, and as high as 36 in Pohang. The good news is this heat wave shouldn't last too long. The temperatures will gradually come down toward the end of the week, with morning lows around 24 degrees and daytime highs around 30, bringing us closer to seasonal averages. Right now, scattered showers are passing through the greater Seoul area. Sudden showers are possible through this evening across the capital region, Gangwon province, and northern Chungcheong. This afternoon, southern regions will be especially hot, with highs of 32 in Seoul, 35 in Jeonju, Gwangju, Daegu, and Busan. Toward the end of the week, rain is expected mainly across the southern regions before spreading nationwide on Sunday. That is the weather. So today's topic, tears of joy. Our kitty-nims are sending in congrats messages for our program winning the Producer of the Month Award. 3998님께서도 congratulations on winning the PD Award. So proud of everyone at TBS. 감사드립니다. 3998님 같은 또 이렇게 항상 꾸준하게 문자 주시고 격려해 주시는 저희 청취자님이 계시기 때문에 가능했던 일 같습니다. It wouldn't have been possible if it wasn't for listeners like you who are constantly sending us messages and you know, cheering us on. Thank you so much. 3998님 진심으로 감사드리고요. 베니님께서도 역시 big congrats on the Producer of the Month Award for our summer special soundbite, EQPD님. 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
1: 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The information hotline is available in 5 foreign languages including English, Chinese, Japanese, Vietnamese and Mongolian.Dial the hotline for information on a variety of topics including everyday living in Seoul, public transportation, immigration matters, tourism, culture events and etc. Foreigners can use this service wherever they are in the world. Within Seoul, dial 120. Outside of Seoul and within Korea, dial 02120. The call center also provides consultations via mobile phone text messages at 02120.
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At the peak of summer, surface temperatures on the road can easily get to 65 degrees. The heat buildup weakens car tires, leading to wear and tear that could jeopardize your safety and the safety of other motorists on the road. So during the hot summer months, get your tires checked regularly, looking for signs of damage. You should also monitor tire pressure, because the right air pressure helps keep the temperature of your tires down. Regular tire checks are key in detecting other issues to increase vehicle safety, like proper alignment. Let's all stay safe on the road this summer.

number two, let's go. This is 112-113 producer DJ EQ right here with you. On air until noon on 101.3. If you miss it live, reruns tonight at 6 and again tomorrow morning at 2 a.m. YouTube is live as well. If you just search TBS CFM live on YouTube, we are right here as Boiner Radio. 채팅으로 함께하고 싶으시면요 카카오톡 오픈 채팅 채널에서 1012-1013 검색하시면은 저희 오픈 채팅방 찾으실 수 있습니다. 문자 창도 열려있는데요 샵 1013 50원의 문자 이용료 부과됩니다. So text us at the pound 1013 which will cost you 51 song requests, stories, shoutouts, send them all my way. Your stories are always welcome here. So getting a lot of congrats for winning an important award for us. And

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1: 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People who stay indoors for a long time with air conditioners experience this. The symptoms are cold, headaches, muscle pains, fatigue, and digestive problems. It occurs because of temperature differences. However, it's hard for our bodies to adjust to the difference. When exposed to such conditions for a long time, our peripheral vessels shrink. This causes abnormalities in our blood circulation and autonomic nervous system. People with high blood pressure, diabetes, and arthritis easily experience this. Here are things you can do to prevent the symptoms. Our bodies can handle a temperature difference of 5 degrees Celsius. Make sure the difference between the outdoors and indoors is within that range. Be aware that it mustn't be more than 8 degrees maximum.
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In a world filled with louder and faster music, it is often the smallest songs that leave the deepest footprints. Many of us think of children's songs as something we leave behind when we grow up. But these songs are never meant only for children. They were written for the child that still lives quietly within all of us. 어른들과 어린이가 함께 듣는 동요의 시간, 동요 위클리 시작해 봅니다. 오늘 첫 번째 곡은 아주 특이한 제목의 곡인데요. 지렁이에게 틈을 이라는 곡입니다.

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2: 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It's the Republic of Korea visa

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With the high temperatures raging on this month, it is important to know how to avoid heat-related illnesses. Heat stroke occurs when the body's temperature is 40 degrees or higher and is a life-threatening medical emergency. Heat exhaustion is a less serious condition caused by long exposure to the sun. Heat stroke may begin with symptoms of heat exhaustion, which begins with muscle cramping, headaches, and dizziness. Heat exhaustion leads to cold and clammy skin, while heat stroke leads to hot and dry skin. In case of a heat stroke, call 119 and take measures to lower your body temperature.

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Welcome to your daily Kickstarter Morning Groove. We're so obsessed with the finish line that we sometimes forget to notice one thing. We are already getting better along the way,

10 seconds of running used to leave you out of breath. Now you can go for 10 minutes. You read a few books, and suddenly your vocabulary gets better, and you know a little more about the world. Of course, having a goal is great, but the process shouldn't feel like a punishment. The real fun is catching yourself in the middle of it and thinking, wow, look at me improving. So don't wait until you reach the final result to be proud of yourself. Just enjoy the upgrade while it is actually happening.

And that was Charlie Puth Attention. 여러분, 가끔씩 예전보다 좀더 발전하거나 나아진 나를 발견하면 기분 되게 좋지 않나요? 예전에는 한 3분 정도밖에 못 뛰고 막 엄청 헉헉댔는데 어느 날뭐 10분, 30분 이렇게 뛰고 있는 나를 보면, 오? 나좀 뛰는데? 이런 생각이 들잖아요. It's such a great feeling. Don't you love those little moments when you realize you've actually gotten better at something? You don't need some huge transformation, I would say. Sometimes just noticing, hey, I could do this before. Now I can do even better. Like, this feels amazing. And that is when the process itself starts becoming fun. You know, we always hear that we always gotta enjoy the process. So during those long process, you gotta just remind yourself and realize that the process is actually quite enjoyable when you are noticing that you are improving just a little bit, and maybe you've become a better person, a little bit better than yesterday. So please, let's remind ourselves and just enjoy the whole entire process. And speaking of running, everyone, I have made a resolution last week to go out for a run at least 2 times a week. And I have announced it on air while I was posting this show, Morning Groove. And it happened, Morning Groovers. So congratulate me for finally getting it started. So yesterday morning, I woke up at around 5:30. And I felt so tired and heavy that I just did not want to get out of bed. I just did not want to move. I didn't even want to go to the restroom. I was just feeling so tired. I couldn't get up. Like, getting up was a whole new process. It felt so different. But then I was kind of debating to myself, okay, maybe I shouldn't start today. I have so many other days that I can get it started. So maybe today I should just take a nice rest and go back to sleep. Yes, I've been wanting to do that. But then, like, I thought about you guys. 제가 이렇게 방송에서까지 얘기를 했는데, 딱 일어났을 때 뛰지 않으면 우리 모닝그루버들이 정말 실망하지 않을까? 막 이런 생각을 한 거죠. 이게 도움이 되더라고요. So announcing it on air actually helps for me to keep my promises. So I just went out for that run after, like, having not running for about like a year or two actually, and it felt good. 한 40분? 아니다. 한 50분 정도 뛴것 같아요. 근데 확실히 안 뛰다가 한 1, 2년 정도 쉬다가 뛰니까 많이 못 뛰긴 하겠더라고요. 예전에는 한 5km도 거뜬히 뛰었는데, 한 2km만 뛰어도 정말 헉헉대면서, 나중에는 정말 그냥 빠르게 걷기로 제가 전환을 좀 했습니다. 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But starting counts everything. 그러니까 시작하는 거에 그냥 의의를 두자라는 생각으로 좀 열심히 해봤어요. 오늘이 수요일이니까 또 내일 또 뛰러 가요.

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1: At the peak of summer, surface temperatures on the road can easily get to 65 degrees. The heat buildup weakens car tires, leading to wear and tear that could jeopardize your safety and the safety of other motorists on the road. So during the hot summer months, get your tires checked regularly, looking for signs of damage. You should also monitor tire pressure.Because the right air pressure helps keep the temperature of your tires down. Regular tire checks are key in detecting other issues to increase vehicle safety, like proper alignment. Let's all stay safe on the road this summer.

Concerns are growing as summer approaches due to potential power shortages. A sudden surge in power usage can lead to power outages. To prevent this, it is advised to reduce electricity consumption between 2 to 5 p.m., which is the peak usage period. Set your air conditioner's room temperature to 26 degrees Celsius or higher, and remember to unplug devices when not in use. During an emergency, turn off all electrical appliances and lights connected to the main power source. After a power outage, do not immediately reconnect the power supply. It is not secure and can hinder recovery efforts. 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

on Friday. Every morning at 7 o'clock. Let summer be your morning friend. Morning groove, got the groove. Morning groove, got the groove. Yeah! Let's take a listen to Ariana Grande, We Can't Be Friends.

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3: 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Our bodies can handle a temperature difference of 5 degrees Celsius. 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

With the high temperatures raging on this month, it is important to know how to avoid heat-related illnesses. Heat stroke occurs when the body's temperature is 40 degrees or higher and is a life-threatening medical emergency. Heat exhaustion is a less serious condition caused by long exposure to the sun. Heat stroke may begin with symptoms of heat exhaustion, which begins with muscle cramping, headaches, and dizziness. Heat exhaustion leads to cold and clammy skin, while heat stroke leads to hot and dry skin. In case of a heat stroke, call 119 and take measures to lower your body temperature.

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0: As we head into monsoon season, this is a timely reminder to be on guard for landslides.
1: Landslides generally happen where they have occurred in the past. Learn about risks related to the areas you'll be traveling in. And when passing through, listen for indicative sounds like boulders knocking together or trees crackling.
0: Keep in mind that areas burned by forest fires and with heavily saturated grounds are more susceptible to mudflows. Flowing water is often a precursor, so keep an eye out for this as well.
1: If you ever find yourself in a landslide, report it immediately to 042-481-411.

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Bringing the best of the best of the past. 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

0: 여기저기 들리는 랄랄라 라디오 광고.
1: Most water-related accidents occur within the month of August, with the leading causes including flooding of infrastructure and drowning.
2: So here's a quick guide to prevent accidents. First,
1: always perform some kind of warm-up exercise before going in the water.
2: After spending a long time in the water, keep warm and get plenty of rest. It's always a good idea to wear a life jacket and stay away from deep areas.
1: Attempting a rescue with no equipment is too dangerous. Instead, in case of emergency, always call 119 first and look for a safety kit in the meantime.

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1: On this Seoul Smarts, first aid kits. It's summer, which means it's vacation season, but it also means there's an increased chance of illness and injury. For a peace of mind, keep a first aid kit ready at all times. The kit should include painkillers, cold and flu medication, adhesive and cotton bandages,antibacterial ointment or powder, bug spray, and any personal medication. If you're planning on traveling overseas, it may be a good idea to have indigestion and anti-diarrhea medication handy, just in case your body doesn't agree with the local food or water. If you have a baby or young child in the family, it's a good idea to keep a thermometer ready to check if they have a fever. Cotton swabs will also come in handy. Be ready and be safe.
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0: They say a typhoon will hit us soon. Are you prepared to survive through it?
1: Yes, I've got my radio, TV, phone, all set up to keep in touch with my friends and family.
0: What about your shop? Did you tie your sign? What about your windows?
1: All done. But I have to check the roof, though. The wind might blow it away.
0: Good. I think I'll have to check my drains at home when I get there to see if any of them is clogged.
1: Don't forget your car, too. 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
0: Speaking of lowlands, did you get your place prepped? It has a basement parking lot, right? You should make sure it doesn't get flooded.
1: Sure, I think that's about everything. Let's stay safe this season.

Good day, dear hearts of cuties. Thanks for joining us on this fine Tuesday morning. DJ producer EQ signing in. Have you ever cried tears of joy? To be honest, I never really understood the idea. Crying, whether from happiness or sadness, just wasn't something I did. But I guess it's true what they say. You have to live life to know what it can bring. Because now I know that tears of joy are real. And when they come, the feeling is almost impossible to describe. It's happiness, relief, gratitude, disbelief, all arriving at once until somehow there are no words left, only tears. Let's start the show with the train drops of Jupiter.

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Concerns are growing as summer approaches due to potential power shortages. A sudden surge in power usage can lead to power outages. To prevent this, it is advised to reduce electricity consumption between 2 to 5 p.m., which is the peak usage period. Set your air conditioner's room temperature to 26 degrees Celsius or higher, and remember to unplug devices when not in use. During an emergency, turn off all electrical appliances and lights connected to the main power source. After a power outage, do not immediately reconnect the power supply. It is not secure and can hinder recovery efforts. The best way to prevent power shortages is by reducing electricity waste, and everyone can contribute to this effort.

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No matter where you're listening from, perfect timing. Let's get into the weather. We are feeling some stubborn late summer heat as August winds down. Seoul is under a heat warning for the first time in about 2 weeks, and heat alerts have been expanded or upgraded in many other parts of the country. Today's highs will reach 32 degrees in Seoul, 34 in Daejeon.

and as high as 36 in Pohang. The good news is this heat wave shouldn't last too long. The temperatures will gradually come down toward the end of the week, with morning lows around 24 degrees and daytime highs around 30, bringing us closer to seasonal averages. Right now, scattered showers are passing through the greater Seoul area. Sudden showers are possible through this evening across the capital region, Gangwon province, and northern Chungcheong. This afternoon, southern regions will be especially hot, with highs of 32 in Seoul, 35 in Jeonju, Gwangju, Daegu, and Busan. Toward the end of the week, rain is expected mainly across the southern regions before spreading nationwide on Sunday. That is the weather. So today's topic, tears of joy, our Kyutinims are sending in congrats messages for our program winning the Producer of the Month Award. 3998님께서도 congratulations on winning the PD Award. So proud of everyone at TBS. 감사드립니다. 3998님 같은 또 이렇게 항상 꾸준하게 문자 주시고 격려해 주시는 저희 청취자님이 계시기 때문에 가능했던 일 같습니다. It wouldn't have been possible if it wasn't for listeners like you who are constantly sending us messages and you know, cheering us on. Thank you so much. 3998님 진심으로 감사드리고요. 베니님께서도 역시 big congrats on the Producer of the Month Award for our summer special soundbite, 이키피디님. 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

At the peak of summer, surface temperatures on the road can easily get to 65 degrees. The heat buildup weakens car tires, leading to wear and tear that could jeopardize your safety and the safety of other motorists on the road. So during the hot summer months, get your tires checked regularly, looking for signs of damage. You should also monitor tire pressure, because the right air pressure helps keep the temperature of your tires down. Regular tire checks are key in detecting other issues to increase vehicle safety, like proper alignment. Let's all stay safe on the road this summer.

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On air until noon on 101.3. If you miss it live, reruns tonight at 6 and again tomorrow morning at 2 a.m. YouTube is live as well. If you just search TBS CFM live on YouTube, we are right here as 보이는 라디오. 채팅으로 함께하고 싶으시면요, 카카오톡 오픈 채팅 채널에서 1012-1013 검색하시면은 저희 오픈 채팅방 찾으실 수 있습니다. 문자 창도 열려 있는데요. 샵 1013 50원의 문자 용료 부과됩니다. So text us at the pound 1013, which will cost you 51. Song requests, stories, shout out, send them all my way. Your stories are always welcome here. So getting a lot of congrats for

It's gonna be a lovely day. Soul System, very 90s vibe rendition of Bill Withers' A Lovely Day, don't you think? 감사드립니다. 잘 듣고 왔습니다. So let's move on to talk more of about the teary moments that you had in your life. 1033님께서는 저는 저희 아이가 태어나던 때예요. 정확하게는 기쁨과 안도, 벅참 이런 감정들이 뒤섞여 있었을 거예요. 병원 진료 보고 의사 선생님께서는 이제는 언제든 나와도 돼요 라고 말씀하셨는데 이 말씀을 들은 날 요 녀석이 세상이 궁금했는지 예정일보다 3주 정도 앞서 갑자기 나오려고 하는 바람에 급하게 수술을 하게 되었습니다. So it was when my child was born. It was a mixture of joy, relief and overwhelming emotion. After the checkup, a doctor told me that baby can come out anytime. And about the day after that happened, right? The baby suddenly decided it was time, and I had to go undergo an emergency C-section, and I was being put under anesthesia. I remember thinking, what if I don't wake up? 근데 수술을 하게 되었는데 마취를 할 때 아 이대로 못 깨어나면 어떡하지라고 생각했는데 눈을 뜨고 하얀색 백열등이 눈에 들어오는 순간 아가의 꼼지락 소리가 들리면서 눈물이 주르륵 나왔습니다. 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Then I opened my eyes and saw the bright white hospital lights above me and heard my baby making tiny little sound. The tears just started streaming down my face. 아, 그 순간. 그리고는 졸다 깬 얼굴에 남편을 보고 이내 그 감정이 파사삭 했습니다. Then I saw my husband looking like he just woken up from a nap. That beautiful emotional moment that disappeared pretty quickly. 약간의 bit of a comic ending to a very emotional moment.

0: TBS EFM. Summer is the season of air conditioning-itis. People who stay indoors for a long time with air conditioners experience this. The symptoms are cold, headaches, muscle pains, fatigue, and digestive problems. It occurs because of temperature differences. However, it's hard for our bodies to adjust to the difference. When exposed to such conditions for a long time, our peripheral vessels shrink. This causes abnormalities in our blood circulation and autonomic nervous system. People with high blood pressure, diabetes, and arthritis easily experience this. Here are things you can do to prevent the symptoms. Our bodies can handle a temperature difference of 5 degrees Celsius. Make sure the difference between the outdoors and indoors is within that range. Be aware that it mustn't be more than 8 degrees maximum.
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With the high temperatures raging on this month, it is important to know how to avoid heat-related illnesses. Heat stroke occurs when the body's temperature is 40 degrees or higher and is a life-threatening medical emergency. Heat exhaustion is a less serious condition caused by long exposure to the sun. Heat stroke may begin with symptoms of heat exhaustion, which begins with muscle cramping, headaches, and dizziness. Heat exhaustion leads to cold and clammy skin, while heat stroke leads to hot and dry skin. In case of a heat stroke, call 119 and take measures to lower your body temperature.

0: 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We abide by the regulation and guidelines of the Korea Media and Communications Commission. Ju Yongjin, the head of the radio division, is the executive manager of TBS EFM programming.
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0: As we head into monsoon season, this is a timely reminder to be on guard for landslides.
1: Considering the involved dangers, it's natural that the Korea Forest Service issues a national warning annually. If a landslide happens in your area, it's possible you might see waterlogged debris and masses of earth surging downhill at a speed of more than 55 kilometers per hour. And because they can happen suddenly, it's even more important to adhere to measures of prevention.
0: Landslides generally happen where they have occurred in the past. Learn about risks related to the areas you'll be traveling in. And when passing through, listen for indicative sounds like boulders knocking together or trees crackling.
1: Keep in mind that areas burned by forest fires and with heavily saturated grounds are more susceptible to mudflows.
0: Flowing water is often a precursor, so keep an eye out for this as well.
1: If you ever find yourself in a landslide, report it immediately to 042-481-4119.

Welcome to your daily Kickstarter Morning Groove. Some days, life feels like a giant game of whack-a-mole. You're stressed, overthinking, and trying to fix everything while running on empty. I heard a great piece of advice for days like this.When life gets overwhelming, don't try to fix it right away. First, blast the AC and eat something outrageously good. It sounds too simple, right? But it makes perfect sense. We often think we're burned out because our problems are so complicated. But honestly, half the time, we're just sleep deprived and hungry. You can't solve a crisis when your own battery is at 1%. So if this week has been dragging you down,Call a timeout. Tidy up your space, grab your absolute favorite snack, and put yourself first today.

It is Wednesday, the 26th of August. Good morning, everyone. Hope you're all starting off the day on the right foot. Now, here is a quick look at today's weather. The late summer heat remains intense, with heat warnings in effect across most of Yeongnam and Jeonnam, where feels like temperatures are expected to hover around 35 degrees Celsius. Heat advisories also remain in place across most parts of the country, except for some central and northern areas in the mountainous regions of Gangwon. Hot and humid conditions are expected to continue for the time being, bringing repeated spells of heat waves and tropical nights. In the central region, skies will stay mostly cloudy today, with rain expected from the morning through the evening. Northeastern Gyeonggi and inland Gangwon could receive up to 30 millimeters, while other parts of the capital region and the east coast of Gangwon are expected to see around 10 millimeters. Jeonnam inland areas of Yeongnam and the mountainous regions of Jeju could see sudden downpours of 5 to 40 millimeters. This afternoon, temperatures are expected to reach 31 degrees Celsius in Seoul and Chuncheon, 35 degrees Celsius in Gwangju and Busan, and 36 degrees Celsius in Daegu and Ulsan. Current temperature outside of our Sangam studio, it is 26.6 degrees Celsius. And that is your weather update for now. Have a wonderful day. So, Park Geun-hye 팀장은 responded to today's question. The chores that she really wished someone else would do for her is house chores. That's what she responded. Now, when it comes to house chores, there are so many different kinds, right? Washing the dishes or wiping down the floor, tidying up and everything. So I asked her, like, which one are you talking about in precise? And she just said, like, all kinds of house chores. 그냥 다 모든 집안일이 그냥 다 귀찮다고 대답을 해주신 우리 Park Geun-hye 팀장님이십니다. 단 한 개를 좀 못 고르시더라고요. 이거 이렇게 집어서 말씀을 하시라는 게 아니라 그냥 집안 일 자체가 조금 누가 하루가 좀 대신해줬으면 좋겠다라고 얘기를 하셨는데 여러분들은 어떠세요? 우리 얼짱님 같은 경우는 저는 운전이요. 기사 데리고 다니고 싶어요. 운전 재미없어요. 유유. 스트레스 받고 귀찮아요. 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
1: At the peak of summer, surface temperatures on the road can easily get to 65 degrees. The heat buildup weakens car tires, leading to wear and tear that could jeopardize your safety and the safety of other motorists on the road.So during the hot summer months, get your tires checked regularly, looking for signs of damage. You should also monitor tire pressure, because the right air pressure helps keep the temperature of your tires down. Regular tire checks are key in detecting other issues to increase vehicle safety, like proper alignment. Let's all stay safe on the road this summer.

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It is not secure and can hinder recovery efforts. 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

Amplify Morning Groove, get in the groove. Let summer feed in energy soon. Let's bring you joy, get ready for it. On Monday, on Tuesday, on Wednesday, on Thursday, on Friday. Every morning at 7 o'clock, let summer be your morning friend. Morning Groove, got the groove. Morning Groove, got the groove. Yeah!

Here is a quick glance at today's news headlines. The KOSPI staged a sharp turnaround on Tuesday, rebounding from an early 4.3% plunge to close 0.68% higher at 6,742.74. Samsung Electronics and SK Hynix recovered from steep early losses, while strong institutional and corporate buying helped lift the broader market. The KOSDAQ index also bounced back, gaining 1.7% to finish at 827.15. Extreme heat continues to grip South Korea, with the country recording 20.1 days of heat waves so far this year, nearly double the average. Tropical nights have also reached 16.4 days, the second highest level on record and the most since 1994. The Korea Meteorological Administration says a double heat dome is expected to keep temperatures high into September, with feels-like temperatures around 33 degrees Celsius counting into early next month. Seoul Metropolitan Council members from the Democratic Party are calling on Mayor Oh Se-hoon to restore TBS's status as a publicly funded institution and resume financial support. The party, which holds two-thirds of the council's seats, has introduced a resolution backed by all 80 of its councillors. It calls for a recovery roadmap, funding measures, and job security protections for TBS employees. TBS lost city funding 2 years ago after its public institution status was revoked, leaving the broadcaster with mounting debt and unpaid expenses. That was your hourly news update. 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

touch this. Look, man, you can't touch this. 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Ring the bell.

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1: 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Are you going through any difficulties related to immigration issues? 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
2: 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Our bodies can handle a temperature difference of 5 degrees Celsius. 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Be aware that it mustn't be more than 8 degrees maximum.

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1: Good morning, everyone. You are tuned into the second hour of Morning Groove already, and I'm your host, Summer. Welcome, welcome. I'm pretty sure that you guys are all having some busy morning, but despite all of that, thank you so much for tuning into our program, just like 별초롱짱 Morning Groover. Good morning이요. 오늘 라이브는 8시가 넘어서 들을 수 있어서 출첵 인사만 먼저 올리고 가요. 모두 좋은 하루 되세요. So I think I will be able to listen to the live session of today's show after 8. So I will leave an early check-in message. 또 이렇게 일찌감치 출첵을 남겨주셨지만 8시가 넘어서 딱 메시지를 띄워주시는 우리 박은혜 팀장님. 지금 듣고 계신가요? 확인하고 싶어서 그랬습니다. 별초롱짱 모닝 그루버, are you tuned in now? 준비 다 되신 거예요? 우리 별초롱짱 모닝 그루버 이제 즐기면 되는 겁니까? 모닝 그루버들 이렇게 말 많이 많이 걸어주세요. Talk to me, everyone. It's really easy. Just sending your messages to sharp1013. It is 51 per message and 101 for longer messages. 말 거는 거 쉽습니다. 여러분들 문자번호 샵 1013으로 남겨주시면 되고요. 보는 라디오 지금 가동돼 있어요. 티봉이 여러분들께 인사 중입니다. 안녕하세요. 배나온 티봉이에요. 자꾸 썸마가 놀려요. 혼내주세요. 티봉이 진짜 귀엽다 오늘. So watch me on Viable Radio. Come to our YouTube channel TBS EFM and please subscribe if you feel like it. Now, today we're talking about a knowing task that you wish someone else would do for you. Ben's Burrow says, Michelin star level cooking is an extremely annoying chore. I would wish that a world famous chef did that for me. Not just one day, but always. Come to think of it, annoying or tedious don't describe it well. There really is no precise translation for 귀찮다. 아, 그러니까요. 이 귀찮아라는 표현을 어떻게 또 이렇게 잘 구현을 할 수 있을까? 귀찮아 is something special, right? It has some other meanings that only Korean people would understand. I guess there are quite a few words like that. 답답해 이런 거 있잖아요. 눈치 막 이런 거는 there's no proper translation in English. But anyway, seeing your message, Ben Sproul, does that mean that you're able to cook Michelin star level meals? Because if you wish someone would do it for you, like, does that mean that you have the ability to do that? Ooh, 궁금한데. I want to find out. 우리 마르탱스 모닝 그루버는요, 제가 카페를 하고 있는데요. 누가 설거지만 대신 해주면 너무 좋겠어요. Yeah, like this dishwashing has some sort of like superpower. Like if you are able to wash the dishes while doing your chores at the same time, you're basically like Superman and Superwoman because this is such a tedious task that people really want to avoid and postpone. 이 설거지가, although you were in the mood for cooking, I'm gonna make some pasta today. And then like afterwards when you see the dishwashing, the dishes like stacking up, like it gives you a big, big stress. It basically ruins your mood, doesn't it?
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1: So you have to really make precise effort to wash your tumblers if you don't

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With the high temperatures raging on this month, it is important to know how to avoid heat-related illnesses. Heat stroke occurs when the body's temperature is 40 degrees or higher and is a life-threatening medical emergency. Heat exhaustion is a less serious condition caused by long exposure to the sun. Heat stroke may begin with symptoms

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Time for a quick roundup of today's top news stories. The KOSPI staged a sharp turnaround on Tuesday, rebounding from an early 4.3% plunge to close 0.68% higher at 6,742.74. Samsung Electronics and SK Hynix recovered from steep early losses, while strong institutional and corporate buying helped lift the broader market. The KOSDAQ index also bounced back, gaining 1.7% to finish at 827.15. Extreme heat continues to grip South Korea, with the country recording 20.1 days of heat waves so far this year, nearly double the average. Tropical nights have also reached 16.4 days, the second highest level on record and the most since 1994. The Korea Meteorological Administration says a double heat dome is expected to keep temperatures high into September, with feels-like temperatures around 33 degrees Celsius counting into early next month. Seoul Metropolitan Council members from the Democratic Party are calling on Mayor Oh Se-un to restore TBS's status as a publicly funded institution and resume financial support. The party, which holds two-thirds of the council's seats, has introduced a resolution backed by all 80 of its councillors. It calls for a recovery roadmap, funding measures, and job security protections for TBS employees. TBS lost city funding 2 years ago after its public institution status was revoked, leaving the broadcaster with mounting debt and unpaid expenses. That was your hourly news update. 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

0: It is Wednesday, the 26th of August. Good morning to you all. This is Summer guiding you through today's weather forecast. The late summer heat remains intense, with heat warnings in effect across most of Yeongnam and Cheonnam, where feels-like temperatures are expected to hover around 35 degrees Celsius. Heat advisories also remain in place across most parts of the country, except for some central and northern areas in the mountainous regions of Gangwon. Hot and humid conditions are expected to continue for the time being, bringing repeated spells of heat waves and tropical nights. In the central region, skies will stay mostly cloudy today, with rain expected from the morning through the evening. Northeastern Gyeonggi and inland Gangwon could receive up to 30 millimeters, while other parts of the capital region and the east coast of Gangwon are expected to see around 10 millimeters. Cheonnam, inland areas of Gyeongnam, and the mountainous regions of Jeju could see sudden downpours of 5 to 40 millimeters. This afternoon, temperatures are expected to reach 31 degrees Celsius in Seoul and Chuncheon, 35 degrees Celsius in Gwangju and Busan, and 36 degrees Celsius in Daegu and Ulsan. Current temperature outside of our Sangam studio, it is 28.2 degrees Celsius. Keep your umbrella handy, stay hydrated, and take it easy in the heat today.
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1: 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These can happen to you anytime, any place. 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

0: As we head into monsoon season, this is a timely reminder to be on guard for landslides.
1: Landslides generally happen where they have occurred in the past. Learn about risks related to the areas you'll be traveling in. And when passing through, listen for indicative sounds like boulders knocking together or trees crackling.
0: Keep in mind that areas burned by forest fires and with heavily saturated grounds are more susceptible to mudflows. Flowing water is often a precursor, so keep an eye out for this as well.
1: If you ever find yourself in a landslide, report it immediately to 042-481-411.